0: 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Mm-hmm. No? We have CT scans, we have MRI, lahat yan, 90s yan eh. Mm-hmm. So when I started my practice, the only way we diagnosed prostate cancer was with the digital rectal exam. Mm-hmm. And up to now, kasama pa yan sa treatment, sa diagnostic acumen mo.
1: Doc, may mga katanungan tayo mula kay Arnold. Hi po, Doc. Anong edad po dapat magpa-check up ng prostate? Sige, review natin, sir. Age.
0: Kung merong history ng cancer sa pamilya, at age 40, 45, magpa-PSA na after a digital rectal exam.
1: Which, should you have a digital rectal exam before PSA? Totoo ba yung pag sinundot tataas?
0: Hindi.
1: Mali yun. Okay, so?
0: The digital rectal exam is also to find out kung meron kang rectal cancer, colon cancer. Uh-huh. Kailangan din yun para malaman natin kung lumalaki yung prostate at malaman natin kung meron ng inflammasyon ng prostate.
1: Okay. Pero wala yung sequencing?
0: Wala.
1: It doesn't matter. Mm. Sabi ni Doc, apat. So, urinalysis, kung may inflammation kasi pwede magpalaki ng prostate or magpataas ng PSA.
0: Right.
1: PSA level, ultrasound, and digital rectal exam. Yan po yung apat. Yan po yung nire-recommend. Mula kay Lexi, ano po ang mga unang symptoms ng prostate cancer? Kung madalas po bang nakikita UTI, posibleng pagmulan ba ng prostate cancer?
0: Hindi.
1: What are the other signs?
0: Yun ang problema namin sa prostate cancer.
1: Late na,
0: no? Medyo wala kang nararamdaman, tumutubo na pala. Mm-hmm. And that's the reason why we have a mandatory digital rectal exam tuwing Father's Day.
1: Sundan, no? Yeah, so it's very hard. But actually, pag late na nakikita, may dugo sa wiwi.
0: Late na yun.
1: Yeah, late na, no? Mm. May back pain. Late na. So, dahil nga po yung symptoms ay nagpapakita late, ibig sabihin malaki or kumalat na, mas maganda tayo po talaga ay magpa-check up. Mula kay Mameng, hello Doc, sa ngayon po, ilang percent po ang nakaka-survive ng prostate cancer kapag maagang na-detect?
0: You can probably survive up to 90%.
1: Doc, ang dami na natin questions dito. Okay, so ito po ay may bumabati po sa atin. Watching now, ano po sila? Ito, may Valfred. Hi, Dr. Luisa, good morning. Yung lack of sex, is it related to enlargement of prostate or mas prone siya sa prostate cancer?
0: It doesn't really matter. Kanya lang yung lack of sex is gaano kadalas ba yan? No, kung once sex every year, nasanay ka ng ganun, maaaring hindi.
1: Hello po Doc, pwede po bang kung may risk po ba sa prostate cancer yung pagpapavasectomy?
0: There was an issue before na with the vasectomy nagkakaroon ng risk ng prostate cancer, but this was debunked by later studies.
1: Okay. Sabi ni Juan Sinagcano, natatakot silang magpa-vasectomy because of prostate cancer. So is it true or not? Hindi.
0: No, hindi.
1: It's not true. Okay. So, Doc, mula kay Manuel Hoson, may prostate ako. Siyempre lahat may prostate. Ang ultrasound ko last May, grade 2. Paki-explain ang grade 2.
0: Ang grade 2 is 30 gram prostate, mga ganon. Hindi pa masyadong delikado yan. Ang problema riyan, ito bang paglaki ng prostate mo ay nakakapagsagabal sa pag-ihi? 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
1: Okay. Doc, thank you po for joining us this morning. Napakabilis ng oras, but I'm sure we've summarize everything that's important. So Doc, bilang huli niyo pong mensahe, I'm sure ang gusto marinig ng mga kapamilya natin, meron bang libreng pagpapa-check up nitong ina-advocate niyo pong testing para po sa government hospitals at least, at covered ba ho ito ng PhilHealth?
0: Libre ho ito, wala, even though you don't have PhilHealth, titingnan ho kayo at lahat ng government hospitals meron kasama rito. Especially yung mga government hospitals or private hospitals na merong urology training program.
1: Tama.
0: And right now, we have around 18 training programs all over the Philippines.
1: Okay, who so, can see them?
0: Yes.
1: Yung mga tests ay sa government ay for free naman, no?
0: For free.
1: Yes, okay. So, wow.
0: Kahit sa mga private, free
1: tama
0: pa rin.
1: Tama po. Yan. So, maraming salamat po, Dr. Benji. Benji, no? Pero yeah. Siya po ay si Dr. Benjamin Mendoza. Thank you for joining us. And happy Father's Day po sa inyo. Pakita lang po natin yung ating barong. Yan. Yan. Pakita nyo, ano po yung nasa left side, right? Yan.
0: Ito ay oblation.
1: Oblation of UP because you're from UPPGH. Yeah. And then that's the kidney.
0: Ito yung kidney.
1: Yes. Wow. Beautiful barong, Doc. Yan po si Dr. Benjamin Mendoza, Secretary ng Philippine Society of Uro-Oncologists mula po sa National Kidney Transplant Institute, Urology Center of the Philippines, Cardinal Santos Medical Center, and East Avenue Medical Center. Thank you for joining me today.
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5: 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Radyo Patrol Balita alas 4. 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